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11: Mainly clear tonight with a low of 36. Winds out of the southeast around 5 miles per hour. Tomorrow, 67. Partly cloudy skies. Tomorrow night, lows level off around 45. Sunshine mixed with clouds at times. Saturday, with daytime highs approaching 65. 59, Sunday. I'm meteorologist Carol Foster on Bluff Country 103.5 KNEI. Right now, 59.

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1: Blake Shelton, Gwen Stefani. Oh, it was Blake who was driving a tractor down the strip.
0: Sunset Boulevard.
1: Driving in every street. Anyhow, Blake and Gwen going for the residency at Caesar's Palace. It was a Kubota tractor, by the way. No doubt also going to be performing during the same time. Making a lot of money and a lot of people smile.
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16: Bluff Country weather.
17: Mainly clear tonight with lows around 36. Winds out of the southeast around 5 miles per hour. Mainly sunny skies again tomorrow. Daytime highs approaching 67. Partly cloudy tomorrow night. Lows around 45. Mainly clear and dry Saturday and Sunday. Mid-60s. Saturday, upper 50s by Sunday. I'm meteorologist Kara Foster on Bluff Country 103.5 KNEI. Currently, it's 59 degrees.

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2: Fox News, I'm Tom Rigotti. The U.S. carried out retaliatory airstrikes against Iran, Fox's Jared Halpern reports.
3: U.S. Central Command says Iran launched an unprovoked attack against U.S. warships, leading to self-defense strikes. In a statement, the military says Iran launched missiles, drones, and small boats at three guided missile destroyers transiting the Strait of Hormuz. Those inbound threats were eliminated and no U.S. assets were hit.
2: President Trump told ABC News the strikes are a love tap and insists the ceasefire is still on. America's top diplomat meets with Pope Leo XIV at the Vatican today as a verbal spat between the president and the pontiff continues.
4: Secretary of State Marco Rubio shaking hands with Pope Leo at the Vatican just days after President Trump accused the pontiff of, quote, endangering Catholics.
2: That's Fox's Aisha Hosni. 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
24: Weather. Mainly clear tonight with lows around 36. Winds out of the southeast around 5 miles per hour. Mainly sunny skies again tomorrow. Daytime highs approaching 67. Partly cloudy tomorrow night. Lows around 45. Mainly clear and dry Saturday and Sunday. Mid-60s Saturday. Upper 50s by Sunday. I'm meteorologist Carol Foster on Bluff Country 103.5 KNEI. Currently, it's 57 degrees.

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1: MacArthur, the song everyone buzzing about. Tim McGraw, Eric Church, Morgan Wallen, Hardy's other half. I'll tell you what, she's in the news making a lot of people excited about coming up.

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1: This will be the ultimate golf of foursome: Morgan Wallen, Tim McGraw, Hardy, the Chief, Eric Church. And Hardy's wife Kaylee saying, man, what's up with all these like news outlets, country music news blogs saying, oh, Morgan Wallen, Tim McGraw, Eric Church, and more, but not naming Hardy. And now we are, because he is the man.
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1: Viral video of this girl. She knocked over 63,000 bear coasters that was created by an artist in a bid to break a Guinness World Record by Bear Matt Jenga. I feel like it was almost on purpose because now here we are talking about this story. No one was injured, but definitely one of those stories you just can't make up.
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5: mainly clear tonight with lows around 36. Winds out of the southeast around 5 miles per hour. Mainly sunny skies again tomorrow. Daytime highs approaching 67. Partly cloudy tomorrow night. Lows around 45. Mainly clear and dry Saturday and Sunday. Mid-60s Saturday. Upper 50s by Sunday. I'm meteorologist Carol Foster on Bluff Country 103.5 KNEI. 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
2: Fox News, I'm Tom Rigotti. The U.S. military says it intercepted Iranian attacks on three Navy ships in the Strait of Hormuz. In response, the Pentagon targeted Iranian facilities. Fox's Jackie Heinrich is at the White House.
3: Tonight, the U.S. carried out strikes on Iran's Qeshem port and Bandar Abbas. But a senior U.S. official is telling Fox that the war is not restarting. The ceasefire is still in place.
2: President Trump told ABC News the U.S. retaliatory strikes against Iranian targets were just a love tap. An estimated 300 federal and local agents raid Los Angeles' MacArthur Park, cracking down on what they call an open-air drug market.
4: The DEA tells me this is all a two-month undercover investigation. They determined the Sinaloa cartel brings fentanyl and meth into Los Angeles, and it's sold and distributed at the park.
2: That's Fox's Matt Finn in Los Angeles. 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
1: Love
17: Mainly clear tonight with lows around 36. Winds out of the southeast around 5 miles per hour. Mainly sunny skies again tomorrow. Daytime highs approaching 67. Partly cloudy tomorrow night. Lows around 45. Mainly clear and dry Saturday and Sunday. Mid-60s. Saturday, upper 50s by Sunday. I'm meteorologist Carol Foster on Bluff Country 103.5 KNEI. Currently, it's 52 degrees.

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road. 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And I said, is that right? He said they won't speak when spoken to.

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1: You can request a song, give a shout out at any time you like. Sam Alex Radio on Instagram. Look for the verified blue check marks. And he's saying, can't wait for a Rocket Arena Love and Fair tour. The Zac Brown Band with Marcus King. There's some collaboration songs, Dolly Parton, Snoop Dogg, and many more. Going to be a great tour.
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1: DL Dustin, let's do big old things in Lost Wages, Nevada, Las Vegas, a residency at a club in Wynn, W-I-N-N, the XS nightclub with Diplo, an encore nightclub. 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Just joining the ranks of Kenny, Plague, Zach Brownman doing residencies in Vegas.
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13: Mainly clear tonight with lows around 36. Winds out of the southeast around 5 miles per hour. Mainly sunny skies again tomorrow. Daytime highs approaching 67. Partly cloudy tomorrow night. Lows around 45. Mainly clear and dry Saturday and Sunday. Mid-60s Saturday. Upper 50s by Sunday. I'm meteorologist Carol Foster on Bluff Country 103.5 KNEI. Currently, it's 52 degrees.

such a good actor, too. Some in the Hill, many other films. Randy Houser, back in the bottle. 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I got the

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2: Fox News, I'm Tom Rigotti. The U.S. military fired on Iranian military targets in response to missile, drone, and small boat attacks by the regime. Fox's Ashley Webster is in Tel Aviv.
3: U.S. Central Command saying that, look, U.S. forces intercepted these unprovoked Iranian attacks and responded with self-defense strikes to targeted launch sites within Iran. The Iranian attack came as U.S. Navy destroyers were crossing the Strait of Hormuz to the Gulf of Oman.
2: We're learning more about the man behind a mass shooting in Texas in March. Fox's Carmen Roberts has details.
4: The FBI says the man who shot and killed three people and injured more than a dozen others at a bar in downtown Austin, Texas, acted alone. And there's no evidence any foreign terrorist group supported or directed him.
2: The suspected gunman was shot and killed by police. 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
1: Love country weather.
12: Mainly clear tonight with lows around 36. Winds out of the southeast around 5 miles per hour. Mainly sunny skies again tomorrow. Daytime highs approaching 67. Partly cloudy tomorrow night. Lows around 45. Mainly clear and dry Saturday and Sunday. Mid-60s. Saturday, upper 50s by Sunday. I'm meteorologist Kara Foster on Bluff Country 103.5 KNEI. Currently, it's 52 degrees.

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1: I've got Brad Paisley doing a really good job in American Idol at Belmont University, where he went big donor and pranking Carrie Underwood, Luke Bryan, Lionel Richie. She had a piece, an air piece, and Luke Bryan's ear. 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
1: Skip Boyce is probably someone that's going to have a documentary about him. 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He's called it the Year of Isolation Project. But he has a bathroom, a streaming setup, and he said it helped him break bad habits, healthy routines, and so on. Very interesting.

0: 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Carly with a C, Carly Pierce, saying, church girl, very important to her, the heated conversations about the importance of faith and belief. 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
9: Bluff Country weather.
10: Mainly clear tonight with lows around 36. Winds out of the southeast around 5 miles per hour. Mainly sunny skies again tomorrow. Daytime highs approaching 67. Partly cloudy tomorrow night. Lows around 45. Mainly clear and dry Saturday and Sunday. Mid-60s Saturday, upper 50s by Sunday. I'm meteorologist Kara Foster on Bluff Country 103.5 KNEI. Right now, it's 50 degrees.

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2: Fox News, I'm Ted Lindner. Tensions continue in the Strait of Hormuz as the U.S. carried out retaliatory airstrikes against Iran.
3: U.S. Central Command says Iran launched an unprovoked attack against U.S. warships, leading to self-defense strikes. In a statement, the military says Iran launched missiles, drones, and small boats at three guided missile destroyers transiting the Strait of Hormuz. Those inbound threats were eliminated and no U.S. assets were hit.
2: Fox's Jared Halpern and former FBI Director James Comey asking to cancel his upcoming court appearance in North Carolina, saying it was unnecessary because he already surrendered in the state of Virginia. Comey charged in a two-count indictment last week with knowingly and willfully communicating a threat against President Trump by posting an Instagram photo of seashells in the numerical arrangement of 8647. Comey argues it reflected a political message, not a call to violence. 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
11: Lows dip down to about 36 overnight under mainly clear skies. South winds around 5 miles per hour. Mainly sunny skies again. Friday, daytime highs approaching 67. Lows level off around 45. Friday night, partly cloudy skies. A blend of clouds and sun. Saturday with a high of 65. 59 Sunday. I'm meteorologist Kara Foster on Bluff Country 103.5 KNEI. 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

0: That's right. Well, Riley, where are you going?
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2: Date?
1: What? 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
2: 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Yeah.
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9: Partly cloudy overnight with a low of 36. Southerly winds around 5 miles per hour. Lots of sunshine. Friday, highs around 67. Friday night, lows around 45. Mainly sunny skies and dry, Saturday and Sunday, mid-60s, Saturday, upper 50s, by Sunday. I'm meteorologist Carol Foster on Bluff Country 103.5 KNEI. 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
2: Fox News, I'm Sue Guzman. The United States carrying out retaliatory airstrikes against Iran. Fox's Jared Halpern.
3: U.S. Central Command says Iran launched an unprovoked attack against U.S. warships, leading to self-defense strikes. In a statement, the military says Iran launched missiles, drones, and small boats at three guided missile destroyers transiting the Strait of Hormuz. Those inbound threats were eliminated and no U.S. assets were hit.
2: President Trump told ABC News the strikes were a love tap and insists the ceasefire's still on. America's top diplomat meets with Pope Leo XIV at the Vatican Thursday. A verbal spat between the president and pontiff continues.
4: Secretary of State Marco Rubio shaking hands with Pope Leo at the Vatican just days after President Trump accused the pontiff of, quote, endangering Catholics.
2: Fox's Aisha Hosni. 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
6: Partly cloudy overnight with a low of 36. Southerly winds around 5 miles per hour. Lots of sunshine. Friday, highs around 67. Friday night, lows around 45. Mainly sunny skies and dry. Saturday and Sunday, mid-60s. Saturday, upper 50s by Sunday. I'm meteorologist Carol Foster on Bluff Country 103.5 KNEI. Currently, it's 48 degrees.

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3: Mainly clear overnight with a low of 36. Winds out of the south around 5 miles per hour. Mainly clear skies again Friday. Highs around 69. Friday night, lows around 45. Partly cloudy skies, Saturday, with daytime highs approaching 65. 58, Sunday. I'm meteorologist Carol Foster on Bluff Country 103.5 KNEI. Currently, it's 48 degrees.

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2: Fox News, I'm Ted Lindner. The U.S. military fired on Iranian military targets in response to missile, drone, and small boat attacks by the regime. Fox's Ashley Webster.
3: U.S. Central Command saying that, look, U.S. forces intercepted these unprovoked Iranian attacks and responded with self-defense strikes to targeted launch sites within Iran. The Iranian attack came as U.S. Navy destroyers were crossing the Strait of Hormuz to the Gulf of Oman.
2: Florida Governor Ron DeSantis saying Thursday the immigration detention center known as Alligator Alcatraz in the Everglades was always meant to be temporary. DeSantis's comments come on the same day the New York Times reported state and federal officials were in talks to shut down the facility, which has processed and deported 22,000 detainees since it opened in the summer of 2025. 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
9: Mainly clear overnight with a low of 36. Winds out of the south around 5 miles per hour. Mainly clear skies again. Friday, highs around 69. Friday night, lows around 45. Partly cloudy skies Saturday, with daytime highs approaching 65. 58 Sunday. I'm meteorologist Carol Foster on Bluff Country 103.5 KNEI. Right now, it's 47 degrees.

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2: Mainly clear overnight with a low of 36. Winds out of the south around 5 miles per hour. Mainly clear skies again Friday. Highs around 69. Friday night, lows around 45. Partly cloudy skies Saturday with daytime highs approaching 65. 58 Sunday. I'm meteorologist Carol Foster on Bluff Country 103.5 KNEI. Currently 45.

0: 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Goodbye, Martin.
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2: Fox News, I'm Sue Guzman. The U.S. military fired on Iranian military targets in response to missile, drone, and small boat attacks by the regime. Fox's Ashley Webster.
3: U.S. Central Command saying that, look, U.S. forces intercepted these unprovoked Iranian attacks and responded with self-defense strikes to targeted launch sites within Iran. The Iranian attack came as U.S. Navy destroyers were crossing the Strait of Hormuz to the Gulf of Oman.
2: The UAE says it came under Iranian drone and missile attacks on Friday. We're learning more about the man behind a mass shooting in Texas in March. Fox's Carmen Roberts.
4: The FBI says the man who shot and killed three people and injured more than a dozen others at a bar in downtown Austin, Texas, acted alone. And there's no evidence any foreign terrorist group supported or directed him.
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8: Mainly clear overnight with a low of 36. Winds out of the south around 5 miles per hour. Mainly clear skies again. Friday, highs around 69. Friday night, lows around 45. Partly cloudy skies Saturday with daytime highs approaching 65. 58 Sunday. I'm meteorologist Carol Foster on Bluff Country 103.5 KNEI. Currently, it's 43 degrees.

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4: Partly cloudy skies overnight with lows around 36. Southerly winds around 5 miles per hour. Mainly sunny. Friday, high temperatures reach up to 69. Friday night, lows level off around 45. A blend of clouds and sun Saturday with daytime highs approaching 65. 58 Sunday. I'm meteorologist Kara Foster on Bluff Country 103.5 KNEI. Right now, it's 43 degrees.

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2: Fox News, I'm Ted Lindner. President Trump threatening Iran again after U.S. forces carried out strikes on military facilities in retaliation for an attack in the Strait of Hormuz. Fox's Kevin Cork.
3: Iran is said to be reviewing the latest U.S. proposal to hopefully some way, somehow end the war. The president insists this war will be over quickly, and he remains convinced that things are going unbelievably well.
4: We got rid of the first regime. We got rid of the second regime. We got rid of most of the third regime. And then they say, oh, is that regime change? I think it's the ultimate regime change.
3: Meantime, China has ordered companies to disregard U.S. sanctions targeting Iranian oil.
2: And former FBI Director James Comey asking to cancel his upcoming court appearance in North Carolina. Carolina saying it was unnecessary because he already surrendered in Virginia. Comey charged in a two-count indictment last week after posting an Instagram photo of seashells in the numerical arrangement of 8647. America's listening to Fox News.
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7: Partly cloudy skies overnight with lows around 36. Southerly winds around 5 miles per hour. Mainly sunny. Friday, high temperatures reach up to 69. Friday night, lows level off around 45. A blend of clouds and sun Saturday with daytime highs approaching 65. 58 Sunday. I'm meteorologist Kara Foster on Bluff Country 103.5 KNEI. Right now, it's 43 degrees.

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1: Lord, she's restless, like cotton candy clouds that sail the day. 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Though I've tried and tried to keep her tied and satisfied until she really needs me. Yes, I do. But when that certain look comes on her face, I can't replace it, and she leaves me. She's a butterfly in mid-July who just can't wait to try her brand new wings on brand new things. And she needs no rhyme or reason when she goes. 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And heaven knows, she'll go sailing off on any old wind that blows. Yes, she will, yes, she will. She'll go sailing off on any old wind that blows. I know she needs me about as much as I need someone else, which I don't. And if need be, I swear someday I'll up and leave myself, which I won't.

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3: Partly cloudy skies overnight with lows around 36. Southerly winds around 5 miles per hour. Mainly sunny Friday. High temperatures reach up to 69. Friday night, lows level off around 45. A blend of clouds and sun Saturday with daytime highs approaching 65. 58 Sunday. I'm meteorologist Kara Foster on Bluff Country 103.5 KNEI. Right now, it's 43 degrees.

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2: Fox News, I'm Sue Guzman. The U.S. military fired on Iranian military targets in response to missile, drone, and small boat attacks by the regime. Fox's Ashley Webster.
3: U.S. Central Command saying that, look, U.S. forces intercepted these unprovoked Iranian attacks and responded with self-defense strikes to targeted launch sites within Iran. The Iranian attack came as U.S. Navy destroyers were crossing the Strait of Hormuz to the Gulf of Oman.
2: And the UAE says it came under Iranian drone and missile attacks Friday. South Carolina's House of Representatives voting to redraw the state's congressional maps following a Supreme Court decision limiting the scope of the Voting Rights Act. Democrat South Carolina State Congresswoman Spencer Wetmore.
4: Rigging the system to try to grasp at power is certainly not the way we need to go about it.
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7: Mainly clear skies today with daytime highs approaching 69. Southwesterly winds 5 to 10 miles per hour. Partly cloudy skies tonight, lows around 45. A blend of clouds and sun tomorrow, daytime highs approaching 65. Mainly clear Sunday with a high of 58. 62 Monday. I'm meteorologist Kara Foster on Bluff Country 103.5 KNEI. Currently 43.

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4: Mainly clear skies today with daytime highs approaching 69. Southwesterly winds 5 to 10 miles per hour. Partly cloudy skies tonight, lows around 45. A blend of clouds and sun tomorrow, daytime highs approaching 65. Mainly clear Sunday with a high of 58. 62 Monday. I'm meteorologist Kara Foster on Bluff Country 103.5 KNEI. Currently 43.

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2: Fox News, I'm Ted Linder. The U.S. military fired on Iranian military targets in response to missile, drone, and small boat attacks by the regime.
3: U.S. Central Command saying that, look, U.S. forces intercepted these unprovoked Iranian attacks and responded with self-defense strikes to targeted launch sites within Iran. The Iranian attack came as U.S. Navy destroyers were crossing the Strait of Hormuz to the Gulf of Oman.
2: Fox's Ashley Webster, and at least three people injured after a shooting at a Publix grocery store in Somerville, South Carolina, Thursday night. Berkeley County Sheriff Dwayne Lewis.
4: Two victims had some minor injuries, minor gunshot wounds, and then one individual who we believe is the target received two gunshot wounds and is in surgery.
2: Sheriff Lewis went on to say that three suspects were taken into custody. America's listening to Fox News.
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11: Mainly clear skies today with daytime highs approaching 69. Southwesterly winds 5 to 10 miles per hour. Partly cloudy skies tonight, lows around 45. A blend of clouds and sun tomorrow, daytime highs approaching 65. Mainly clear Sunday with a high of 58. 62 Monday. I'm meteorologist Kara Foster on Bluff Country 103.5 KNEI. Currently, it's 41 degrees.

New song from Casey Musgraves called Loneliest Girl on KNDI Bluff Country 103.5 Friday. How are we doing? Randy Travis on the way. Glenn Campbell after Diamond Rio.

Yeah, pretty strong word there. Strong language from Dierks Bentley. She Hates Me on KNDI Bluff Country 103.5. 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Waking up to another frost advisory. This time it's all east of the Mississippi River into southwest Wisconsin. And today, weather-wise, sunny. Can't hate the forecast. 70 today. Partly cloudy tonight, 46. Tomorrow, sunny, 67. And for Sunday, a little cooler for Mother's Day, sunny and 62.

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5: Mainly clear skies today with daytime highs approaching 69. Southwesterly winds 5 to 10 miles per hour. Partly cloudy skies tonight, lows around 45. A blend of clouds and sun tomorrow, daytime highs approaching 65. Mainly clear Sunday with a high of 58. 62 Monday. I'm meteorologist Kara Foster on Bluff Country 103.5 KNEI. Currently, it's 41 degrees.

Miranda and White Liar on KDI Bluff Country 103.5. And today is the day we are picking the winner of our Mother's Day giveaway. We'll do that later on this morning. And yeah, a lot of entries came in. We'll pick one winner coming up, guaranteed before 10 o'clock.

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Weather for today, the weather won't make you insane. Sunshine today, 70, beautiful, maybe a little windy. Cloudy tonight, 46, tomorrow sunny, 65. And for Mother's Day on Sunday, a little cooler for Mom, sunny and 59. And maybe some sprinkles on Monday, sunny and 63. Right now sitting at 43. Our Mother's Day giveaway. The entries have closed, and we're going to give away that big prize pack, including tickets to Chanhassen Dinner Theater, a hanging basket from Sycamore Floral, and a bottle of wine coming up later on this morning. We'll probably do it, I would say, in the 9 o'clock hour. So we'll pick a winner for our Mother's Day giveaway coming up in the 9 o'clock hour. Here's Tracy Lawrence now on KNDI.

0: ASAP. I'd be a legend in my own time on KNDI Bluff Country 103.5. Forecast on the way for the weekend. Take a look at sports. Basketball, well, March Madness is expanding. The men's and women's NCAA basketball tournaments are expanding to 76 teams, the NCAA announced yesterday. It's the first time the men's tournament has expanded since 2011, and the first time the women's tournament has expanded since 2022. So more March Madness to be had. Baseball scores from yesterday. Nationals beat the Twins 7-5. Guardians beat the Royals 8-5. Cubs beat the Reds 8-3. And the Cardinals beat the Pirates 2-1. More sports. Here's Darren.
1: The Upper Iowa Conference track meet was held at Clayton Ridge last night. On the girls' side, Walk-On won the event with 185 points. Crestwood was second with 135, followed by Southwind third, New Hampton fourth. Keyhigh finished fifth, winning the small school championship. Turkey Valley was sixth, North Fayette Valley was seventh, MFL Merrimack ninth, and Postville was 11th. Highlights on the girls' side, Addison Winters of Keyhigh won four first-place medals, the 100 hurdles, the 400 hurdles, the long jump. She was also part of a winning shuttle hurdle relay team. Isabella Stitka for Turkey Valley won three golds, winning the 800 and being a part of a winning sprint medley and distance medley relay team. And Maddie Jansen for Southwind won three gold medals, winning the 400 and being a part of a 4x4 and 4x800 first place team. On the boys' side, Crestwood won the event with 180 points. Walk-On was second with 155. New Hampton third with 152, Southwind was fourth, North Fayette Valley was fifth, Keyhigh finished sixth, winning the small school championship, Turkey Valley was seventh, Postville was 10th, and MFL Merrimack finished 11th. Highlights on the boys' side included Finnegan Donnellan for Crestwood, winning four gold medals, the 100, the 200, the 4x1, and the 4x2, and the Turkey Valley quartet of Trayton Franzen, Caden Schmidt, Hugo Busta, and J.D. Cruzy, each teaming up to win the 4x4, the sprint medley, and the distance medley relay. Boys golf from last night. It was North Fayette Valley defeating Decorah. The Tiger Hawks shot a 318, the Vikings a 322. Jacob Stephen for Decorah was the medalist with a 76. Blake Everett, Cole Mosier, and Alex Hackman for North Fayette Valley share runner-up medalist honors with a 79. Waverly Shellrock defeated Southwind. The Gohawks shot a 307. The Warriors a 317. And at the Wabasha Tournament, Fillmore Central finished third with a 341. Lanesboro Mabel Canton was ninth with a 379. And Caledonia was 10th with a 389. Jack Brogel for Lanesboro Mabel Canton was the medalist, shooting a 78. Girls golf from Thursday, New Hampton won their own invitational with a 361. Crestwood was second with a 366. Decorah finished in seventh with a 415. Kirsten Nuss was the medalist for New Hampton with a 75. Ainsley Teeling for Crestwood was the runner-up medalist with a 78. Girls soccer from last night. Union over Decorah 1-0. North Fayette Valley knocked off Postville 3-0. And it was MFL Merrimack defeating Monticello 8-0. Boys soccer, MFL Merrimack over Monticello 8-1. Boys tennis, Decorah defeated Waterloo Columbus by a 6-3 margin. Baseball from last night on the high school level, Schaefer Academy over Spring Grove 8-7, and Zumbrota Mazeppa defeated Caledonia 12-2. Softball, it was Caledonia over Plainview Elgin Millville by a 10-0 margin. Luther College results from yesterday, opening round of the American Rivers Conference Baseball Tournament. It was Wartburg defeating Luther 10-4. The Norse will play in an elimination game this afternoon at 3 o'clock against Loras. Men's tennis NCAA tournament. Luther defeated Rose Holman in the first round of the tournament 4-0. They will take on the top-ranked team in the country, Chicago at Chicago, this morning beginning at 10 a.m. The Norse women's tennis team open up the NCAA tournament at St. Peter, Minnesota today. The Norse will take on Illinois Tech. If they win that match, they will play on Saturday against the University of Chicago. That is a look at sports for a Friday morning. I'm Darren Swenson.
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7: Mainly clear skies today with daytime highs approaching 69. Southwesterly winds 5 to 10 miles per hour. Partly cloudy skies tonight, lows around 45. A blend of clouds and sun tomorrow, daytime highs approaching 65. Mainly clear Sunday with a high of 58.

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Big time country variety for the tri-states on KNDI Bluff Country 103.5. Got a news update with Darren Swenson on the way in just a matter of minutes. Mother's Day weekend, Mother's Day on Sunday, and Americans will buy $1.1 billion worth of cards for Mother's Day. It's the third largest card sending holiday. 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

0: Ned Miller from A Jack to a King on KNDI Bluff Country 103.5. And treat your queen well this weekend, Mother's Day Sunday, and make it special with a stop at Windy Pines Greenhouse near Dorchester. Beautiful plants, refreshments, door prizes, and a free gift with every purchase. Yeah, stop by and see Stacy and the crew this weekend at 276 Dorchester Drive, Saturday from 9 to 5, Sunday from 11 to 5, Windy Pines Greenhouse near Dorchester, celebrating 30 years in business this year. All right, time for a look at news. Darren has that brought to you by Horse Falls and Lansing, Sweeney Real Estate, Birdnow Chevrolet, and here's Darren.
1: Winnesee County Emergency Management Coordinator Sean Snyder has been recognized as the Iowa Emergency Management Association's Emergency Manager of the Year. The award was created to recognize the accomplishments of an emergency management professional and leader whose actions made the greatest impact in advancing the profession in the state. Snyder was nominated for the award by Delaware County Emergency Management Coordinator Mandy Beaver. Snyder has served as Winnesee County Emergency Management Coordinator since 2015. The first steps in an assessment of Waukon City facilities took place this week. Grayson Rowlett is the city manager in Waukon.
2: On Monday, we had our first core committee meeting with Gronin. And all day Monday, they were actually at our City Hall location conducting some field tests, imaging, scans, and so they started collecting that documentation that will be compiled into a portfolio that will help us understand the condition of City Hall and what it might take to remediate the building.
1: In February, the Waukon City Council approved a contract with Gronin out of Dubuque to assess the City Hall and other city-owned facilities. Waukon City Hall was vacated in January after an inspection which highlighted structural concerns. The car ferry, which transports vehicles across the Mississippi River while the Lansing Bridge is down, is continuing to run on a daily basis. Clayton Burke with the Iowa Department of Transportation says they expect the traffic to pick up as the weather gets warmer.
3: If anything, we're going to struggle with capacity and working with people to communicate and understand that ferry can only carry so many vehicles per hour, and it's not the same number as the old bridge. So as we get busier and busier, we're seeing more and more people line up, and you may have to wait two cycles or sometimes even three cycles to get across the river.
1: Burke says with the expected increase in ferry traffic this summer, the DOT is making this request for those wanting to use the ferry on the Iowa side of the river.
3: If the traffic lines up waiting for the ferry beyond those concrete barriers, that people don't park there and wait for the ferry, because that will block in the marina users or prevent them from parking in their spot that they have a parking permit for. So if you do see that the marina parking is full, we would recommend that you either just, you know, you go find something else to do for 10, 15 minutes and come back and see if there's a spot that's reopened after the ferry picks up a group of cars, or that you, in that case, you may have to take the detour if it's too busy.
1: The ferry operates 7 days a week. The first trip leaves Wisconsin at 5:30 and Iowa at 5:45. And the last trip leaves Wisconsin at 9 p.m. and Iowa at 9:15. With this information update, I'm Darren Swenson.
4: Fox News, I'm CJ Papa. President Trump implores Iran.
5: They better sign their agreement fast.
4: Touching on the peace plan from the U.S., this after a dust-up started by Iran in the Strait of Hormuz. U.S. Central Command called the response defensive.
6: U.S. forces intercepted unprovoked Iranian attacks and responded with self-defense strikes as U.S. Navy-guided missile destroyers transited the Strait of Hormuz to the Gulf of Oman. No U.S. assets were struck. CENTCOM eliminated inbound threats and targeted Iranian military facilities responsible for attacking the U.S.
4: Fox's Madeline Rivera, President Trump describing it as a love tap, maintaining the ceasefire is still in effect. Gas dropping a penny overnight, stopping at $4.54 a gallon, that from AAA. Diesel dropping the same amount, landing at $5.66 a gallon. The April jobs report comes out at 8:30 a.m. Eastern. 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
12: Mainly clear skies today with daytime highs approaching 69. Southwesterly winds 5 to 10 miles per hour. Partly cloudy skies tonight, lows around 45. A blend of clouds and sun tomorrow, daytime highs approaching 65. Mainly clear Sunday with a high of 58. 62 Monday. I'm meteorologist Kara Foster on Bluff Country 103.5 KNEI. Right now, 41.

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make you mad? Don't you want me to? 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

0: Yeah, it's a perfect song to play for this upcoming weekend. Garth and Mom on KADI Bluff Country 103.5. Sunshine as we're waking up. Temperature 43. Emerson Drive on the double shot in just a few minutes. And there's a blood drive coming up on Tuesday. The Highlands Blood Drive from noon on till 4 at the Highlands Chapel at 607 Highland Drive, Decorah. 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
0: 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And Darlene emailed, wanted a couple from Emerson Drive. 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
17: 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My mother was a saint.
18: 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Mama! Mama!
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24: It's showtime!
25: Oh, yes, it is. Coming up on Mother's Day weekend, we'll talk more about that later. We got our big giveaway.
26: Mm-hmm.
25: Close to 100 entries. We're going to tabulate.
26: Isn't that awesome?
25: We're going to comb through them, and we're going to pick a lucky winner.
26: Awesome.
25: I think we'll do that in the 9 o'clock hour, so yeah. That Chanhassen Dinner Theater tickets, the bottle of wine. We got the bottle of wine over here.
26: Ooh, we got the other tickets here.
25: Yep.
26: And then, yep. And then when they're ready, they can go to Sycamore and pick up their hanging basket with Julie. Yeah.
25: So there you go. Yeah, thanks for all the entries. We'll pick a winner in the 9 o'clock hour. Today is No Socks Day. A little chilly for that right now, but, you know, maybe this weekend.
26: A little bit, yeah.
25: Do that. Also, have a Coke Day. So maybe a good day to have a Coke and go barefoot.
26: Yeah, there you go.
25: If you're up for it anyway. Yeah, today should be warmer than yesterday. Sunny and 70. Partly cloudy tonight, 46. Tomorrow, sunny, 65. And for Mother's Day on Sunday, not too bad. Sunny and 60. So can't complain about that.
26: No, not really.
25: That weather forecast right now, 45. Got sports on the way with Darren Swenson. And March Madness, Kathy, is expanding.
26: Is it really?
25: It's expanding.
26: Okay.
25: Both the men's and women's. I'll give you details about that in a few minutes with sports. Here's Tim McGraw.

0: Latest, I'm Ian Munsick, Love is Blind on KNDI Bluff Country 103.5. It's Eric and Kathy. Time for a look at sports and the March Madness. Tournaments are expanding, Kathy.
1: Mm-hmm.
0: The men's and women's NCAA basketball tournaments are expanding to 76 teams. The NCAA announced yesterday.
1: Wow. Yeah.
0: More teams, more revenue. I guess that's what they're saying. It's the first time the men's tournament has expanded since 2011, and the first time the women's tournament has expanded since 2022. It's not totally official yet, but it looks like it's going to be, expanding to 76 teams the next go-around.
1: Huh.
0: Baseball scores from yesterday. Nationals beat the Twins 7-5. Guardians beat the Royals 8-5. Cubs beat the Reds 8-3. And the Cardinals beat the Padres 2-1 yesterday. Darren Swenson has more sports.
2: The Upper Iowa Conference track meet was held at Clayton Ridge last night. On the girls' side, Walk-On won the event with 185 points. Crestwood was second with 135, followed by Southwind third, New Hampton fourth. Keyhigh finished fifth, winning the small school championship. Turkey Valley was sixth, North Fayette Valley was seventh, MFL Merrimack ninth, and Postville was 11th. Highlights on the girls' side, Addison Winters of Keyhigh won four first-place medals, the 100 hurdles, the 400 hurdles, the long jump. She was also part of a winning shuttle hurdle relay team. Isabella Stitka for Turkey Valley won three golds, winning the 800 and being a part of a winning sprint medley and distance medley relay team. And Maddie Jansen for Southwind won three gold medals, winning the 400 and being a part of a 4x4 and 4x800 first-place team. On the boys' side, Crestwood won the event with 180 points. Walk-On was second with 155. New Hampton third with 152. Southwind was fourth. North Fayette Valley was fifth. Keyhigh finished sixth, winning the small school championship. Turkey Valley was seventh. Postville was 10th. And MFL Merrimack finished 11th. Highlights on the boys' side included Finnegan Donnellan for Crestwood, winning four gold medals, the 100, the 200, the 4x1, and the 4x2. And the Turkey Valley Quartet of Trayton Franzen, Caden Schmidt, Hugo Busta, and J.D. Cruzy, each teaming up to win the 4x4, the sprint medley, and the distance medley relay. Boys golf from last night. It was North Fayette Valley defeating Decorah. The Tiger Hawks shot a 318, the Vikings a 322. Jacob Stephen for Decorah was the medalist with a 76. Blake Everett, Cole Mosier, and Alex Hackman for North Fayette Valley share runner-up medalist honors with a 79. Waverly Shellrock defeated Southwind. The Gohawks shot a 307. The Warriors a 317. And at the Wabasha Tournament, Fillmore Central finished third with a 341. Lanesboro Mabel Canton was ninth with a 379. And Caledonia was 10th with a 389. Jack Brogel for Lanesboro Mabel Canton was the medalist, shooting a 78. Girls golf from Thursday. New Hampton won their own invitational with a 361. Crestwood was second with a 366. Decorah finished in seventh with a 415. Kirsten Nuss was the medalist for New Hampton with a 75. Ainsley Teeling for Crestwood was the runner-up medalist with a 78. Girls soccer from last night. Union over Decorah 1-0. North Fayette Valley knocked off Postville 3-0. And it was MFL Merrimack defeating Monticello 8-0. Boys soccer, MFL Merrimack over Monticello 8-1. Boys tennis, Decorah defeated Waterloo Columbus by a 6-3 margin. Baseball from last night on the high school level. Schaefer Academy over Spring Grove 8-7. And Zumbrota Mazeppa defeated Caledonia 12-2. Softball, it was Caledonia over Plainview Elgin Millville by a 10-0 margin. Luther College results from yesterday, opening round of the American Rivers Conference Baseball Tournament. It was Wartburg defeating Luther 10-4. The Norse will play in an elimination game this afternoon at 3 o'clock against Loras. Men's tennis NCAA tournament. Luther defeated Rose Holman in the first round of the tournament 4-0. They will take on the top-ranked team in the country, Chicago, at Chicago this morning beginning at 10 a.m. The Norse women's tennis team open up the NCAA tournament at St. Peter, Minnesota today. The Norse will take on Illinois Tech. If they win that match, they will play on Saturday against the University of Chicago. That is a look at sports for a Friday morning. I'm Darren Swenson.
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10: Highs level off around 69 today under mainly clear skies. Winds out of the southwest, 5 to 10 miles per hour. Lows level off around 45 tonight. Sunshine mixed with clouds at times. Tomorrow, daytime highs approaching 65. High temperatures reach up to 58. Sunday, under mainly clear skies, 62 Monday. I'm meteorologist Kara Foster on Bluff Country 103.5 KNEI. Right now, 45.

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1: Little boy in a baseball hat stands in the field with his ball and bat. Says, I am the greatest player

0: good.
1: Kenny Rogers and the Greatest on KNDI. 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So more craziness from
2: Florida. Let's hear it. What's going on?
1: The Sunshine State back in the spotlight. A Florida motorcyclist in a fuzzy white bunny helmet led troopers...
2: A white bunny helmet, okay.
1: Yeah, a white bunny helmet led troopers on a late-night chase that topped 120 miles an hour before he finally gave up.
2: Oh, my goodness.
1: Cops say 29-year-old Dalton Hubbard sped down Route 19 in Pasco County, weaving through...

0: traffic with his license plate flipped up.
1: Okay.
0: When they tried to pull him over, he hopped away, running red lights, pushing dangerous speeds, with his long bunny ears flapping in the breeze at 120 miles an hour. Okay. After 30 minutes later, he ran out of bounds and pulled over. He was photographed being taken into custody, still wearing the bunny helmet.
1: No way.
0: Yeah.
1: Okay.
0: He now faces multiple charges, including reckless driving and fleeing law enforcement.
1: Well.
0: What a sight.
1: Yes, what a sight.
0: And now he'll be hopping in a jail cell.
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12: Highs level off around 68 today, under mainly clear skies. Winds out of the southwest, 8 to 15 miles per hour. Partly cloudy skies. Tonight, lows dip down to about 45. A mix of clouds and sun. Tomorrow, daytime highs approaching 65. High 58, Sunday, under mainly clear skies. 62, Monday. I'm meteorologist Kara Foster on Bluff Country 103.5 KNEI. right now, 45.

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2: 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Celebrities celebrating today. Actress Melissa Gilbert from Little House on the Prairie is 62. Former NFL coach of the Steelers, Bill Cowher, is 69. Actor David Keith, an officer and a gentleman, Men of Honor, is 72. Drummer Alex Van Halen from Van Halen is 73. Singer Philip Bailey is 75. And pop singer Tony Tennille from Captain and Tennille is 86.
3: Okay, on the local side of things, celebrating today, Mick Zweibomber, also Kayla Tollefsrud, Kevin Johnson. On Saturday, it's Hannah Pohl. And Sunday, Curtis Story, Casey Rask, and Jordan Bloxham. Happy birthday, everyone. And Eric, here are your anniversary winners. Mix them up and pull one out, please.
2: Okay, here we go. 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Way to go.
3: Okay, let me just finish here, and then I'll pull the birthday winner. A couple more. And there we go. And mixing them up and pulling out birthday winner. Whoops, hold on. Okay, mixing them up really good. Pulling out a birthday winner for the week. It is Mick Zweibomber. $15 to Jets Meats and Cafe. Happy birthday. Happy anniversary.
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11: Well, I had 2 weeks vacation coming, so I thought I'd drive down to Florida, spend some time with an old friend, date a few girls, make a few parties, and just kind of live it up again. So I packed up my car, and then I called my mom in Tennessee and told her what I planned to do. She said, "Son, are you coming by?" And I said, "Mom, I'm really pushed for time, but I'll see you in a week or two." And I was driving through this little town in Georgia when I remembered today's Mama's birthday. Well, I thought I'll just stop and wire some flowers. Shouldn't take too long, then I'll be on my way. So I walked in a flower shop, and the first thing I saw was this little boy with his eyes full of tears. I said, "What's wrong, son?" He said, "Mama loves roses, and today's her birthday, and I haven't seen her in almost a

He said, I live with Grandma now, but I promised Mama some roses, cause I talk to her all the time. I wanted to give her 5, cause that's how old I am. But the lady said I couldn't buy them with just a dime. Well, a little fella's story kinda touched my heart, so I told the lady to give him what he wanted and charge it to me. Then I told her I needed to wire 12 roses to my mama up in Chapel Hill, Tennessee. I looked around and the little boy was gone. But all of a sudden the door flew open and he come running back in. He said, Mister, I forgot to thank you for the roses. He smiled and shook my hand and ran back out again. Well, I started on out of town, and I was feeling real proud of myself for thinking of my mama and really caring. When I looked out the window and I saw that same little boy kneeling by a grave in an old cemetery, I stopped my car and walked over to where the little boy was kneeling down. And he smiled up at me and said, this is where my mama stays. She says she sure does thank you for these pretty roses. Well, that's when I had to walk away. And I drove straight back to that flower shop and I said, lady, have you sent those flowers to Tennessee? She said, no, not yet. I said, well, never mind. I'll just take them back with me.

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1: Fox News, I'm CJ Papa. President Trump will address the nation later today from the Rose Garden at the White House. As for the war in Iran, it continues with a dust-up in the Strait of Hormuz.
2: These were unprovoked attacks from Iran using small boats, missiles, and drones against three U.S. destroyers who President Trump says took care of business.
1: Fox's Peter Ducey at the White House. The president says the ceasefire is still in effect, but if it was not...
3: If there's no ceasefire, you're not going to have to know. You're just going to have to look at one big glow coming out of Iran.
1: Secretary of State Marco Rubio saying minutes ago during his visit to Italy, we should get Iran's response today to the peace plan. State lawmakers in Alabama could vote today on a measure that could change the state's congressional primary as part of a bid to redraw House districts ahead of the midterms in November. 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
12: Highs level off around 68 today, under mainly clear skies. Winds out of the southwest, 8 to 15 miles per hour. Partly cloudy skies. Tonight, lows dip down to about 45. A mix of clouds and sun. Tomorrow, daytime highs approaching 65. High 58, Sunday, under mainly clear skies. 62, Monday. I'm meteorologist Kara Foster on Bluff Country 103.5 KNEI. 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

0: Eric and Kathy rolling into the weekend. George Strait on KNDI Bluff Country 103.5, Sunshine 52. Mm-hmm. Our great Mother's Day giveaway. We got to pick a winner. This is so hard.
1: I know, you know, going and reading them, some of them I'm crying. Some of them I'm just so happy.
0: Yeah.
1: Lots of emotions put into these, which is an amazing thing for us to feel and read and share. I'm so glad you shared this stuff with us. It's amazing.
0: A lot of great nominations.
1: Yes, lots of great little stories that go along with it. And moms are just wonderful. I mean, these moms, these grandmas, these daughters, these sisters, these aunts. I mean, we've gotten the whole thing. They're wonderful people. Wish we could give everyone a prize.
0: No kidding.
1: I mean, honestly, they are all so wonderful. And I mean, I don't know how many times I've had tears rolling down my face.
0: Yeah.
1: I mean, just an amazing amount of nominations. And thank you to everybody. It's going to be a tough one.
0: Yep. We'll reveal the winner here in less than 10 minutes. Here's Shania.

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0: Elvis and Moody Blue on KADI Bluff Country 103.5. Sunshine up, temperature up to 52 degrees with Eric and Kathy. Well, the time has come.
1: Yes, the time has come.
0: Our Mother's Day giveaway, close to 100 entries.
1: That's crazy. And wonderful stories about each and every mom.
0: Yeah, just reading through these pretty amazing moms out there. Like I said, amazing grandmas, aunts out there.
1: Daughters.
0: Yeah.
1: Sisters. Yeah. Nieces. I mean, everyone. I mean, yeah. It's amazing. All the stories that come with it. Yes.
0: Like I said, we wish we could give everyone
1: yes.
0: a prize pack.
1: And they'll all have a great Mother's Day. It'll all be good because I could tell the love that's written in all these. So as we were going through them, we have some picked out, right?
0: Yeah. Yeah.
1: And so, what are you thinking? I shouldn't say that. Okay, we have them down to the last five, okay? So, let's just put the names in here.
0: Okay.
1: And then pull one out, okay?
0: Yep. Okay.
1: Okay, so, jeepers, this is tough. I hate to even mix up these five. Here, give me a second here. Can I just rip them apart?
0: Rip them apart.
1: Okay, here we go.
0: Like, how do you pick? One, how do you pick?
1: Two, three, four, and there's five. Okay, these are the top five that we have.
0: Yep.
1: Okay, let me put them in our little thing here, right here. Okay, I'm mixing them up for you, and you're going to be the one to pull. I can't.
0: Okay.
1: I can't pull. Okay, right. So you're pulling it out.
0: All right. So here we go.
1: And
0: the winner, actually, the person that nominated.
1: Oh, okay. Yeah. Yeah, I guess I didn't put the mom's name. I put the nomination person.
0: The person that nominated someone is Caden Hagensick. Caden Hagensick nominated his sister, Brianna Nobles.
1: Okay. Okay.
0: And so that's our winner there.
1: Okay.
0: So
1: do we want to share? Do you want to share what they wrote?
0: I'll share a little bit, but okay. But yeah, Caden won to nominate his sister Brianna. March of 2025, she went through a devastating loss, lost her daughter. Since then, carried the kind of strength that most people can't even begin to understand.
1: Right. Yep. Yep.
0: So she's there for her boys, guiding them, everything. And, and I guess is about to become a first-time grandma as well.
1: Wow. So, amazing. Yeah. Amazing. So,
0: yeah, I guess.
1: So just a couple other little things, like, you know, other stories that we got in was, you know, one had wrote about their mom, Kathy, you know, who pretty much had jumped into their dad's shoes when he passed away a couple years ago. She has taken on the role as more than a farm wife, trying to keep the farm rolling while babysitting. And they all have their jobs around the farm, but she's always filling in when needed, you know. Call her and she's there to help her babysitter to get one of the grandkids or parts or whatever she needs. So great mom there. You know, there's lots of great stories. I mean, you know, just sharing a few with you, you know. A lot of them, you know, just telling how they're wonderful, how they help with their friends and neighbors. And
0: yeah.
1: They're always, you know, kind, and they're just a blessing. Very active, some of them are. There's just so many good stories. It's so hard to pick, you know.
0: Yeah.
1: A lot of them are just, they say, thank you. She's raised me so well. I've learned from her.
0: Some have very, you know, stressful careers and jobs and everything. Mm-hmm, mm-hmm. And so, yeah.
1: A lot of moms work endlessly, and they are always up, you know, for helping and adventures and things like that, you know, whether it's with grandkids, their own kids, or whatever. Yeah, it's kind of cool.
0: Yep. The nomination, the winner from Caden Hagensick, Brianna Nobles is the winner. And what does she win?
1: Okay, she will be stopping into the KNEI studios, and she will be picking up a complimentary dinner and show for two to the Chanhassen Dinner Theaters. Also, a gift certificate for one hanging basket from Sycamore Floral, thanks to Julie and Wakan. Can grab that. And a bottle of wine.
0: Okay. All right.
1: So congratulations. Thank you to everyone for sharing how your mom is so important. And I hope everyone has a wonderful Mother's Day. And congratulations again to Brianne.
0: Pretty amazing, yeah. Mm-hmm. Jason L. Dean and the Highwaymen on the way from KNDI Bluff Country.
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0: Lindsey Lee Bryce killed the man on KNDI Bluff Country 103.5. 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
1: Ooh, sounds wonderful. Eric, in honor of Mom's Day this Sunday, here we are. We are presenting You Know You're a Mother When...
0: When...
1: You regularly clean your kid's face using Mom Spit.
0: Your mom ever do that to you?
1: Absolutely.
0: Yes.
1: Have I done it? Absolutely. Have you done it? Absolutely.
0: Or when maybe your hair is sticking up a little bit, mom would pat it down.
1: Yeah. You're willing to kiss your child's boo-boo regardless of where it is.
0: There you go. Make it feel better.
1: Mm-hmm. Yeah. You hear your mom's voice coming out of your mouth when you say, not in your good clothes.
0: Change right now.
1: Change those shoes.
0: Right now.
1: Your idea of a good day is making it through without a child leaking any bodily fluids on you.
0: Hey, it's a win. Hey, mm-hmm. We got through the day.
1: Speaking of that, when I read that, I just started giggling because my daughter was doing some shopping the other day and she sent a picture and her youngest, who's 8 months old, had a blowout in the shopping cart.
0: It happens.
1: Yeah.
0: It happens.
1: I mean, major blowout. Whew. Like, oh, have fun with that, honey. Sorry. Sorry, I'm not there to help.
0: not. Have fun with that one.

0: You know you're a mother when you buy cereal with marshmallows in it.
1: Hey, there you go. Mm-hmm. Good stuff. Good stuff. Mm-hmm. Good stuff.
0: You only have time to shave one leg at a time. Sometimes that happens. Or you forget to shave the other one. Yeah. One of the two. You find yourself cutting your husband's sandwiches into cute little shapes.
1: Oh, look at that.
0: Or pouring the glass only half full.
1: Or take the crust off.
0: Yeah. See? I'll still pour a glass half full. Like, why do I do that? Anyway.
1: Yeah.
0: You donate to charities and hope your child won't get the disease.
1: Okay, yeah.
0: You hire a sitter because you haven't been out with your husband in ages, then spend half the night checking on the kids.
1: Kids, what are you doing? What are you doing?
0: Yeah. And you know you're a mother when you stop criticizing the way your mother raised you.
1: Oh, there you go. Yeah.
0: In honor of Mom's Day on Sunday. Yep, you know you're a mom when.

0: Pot.
1: I love listening every single morning. 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Just makes me feel good.
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3: This is the opening market report for Friday on the Iowa Agribusiness Radio Network. I'm Mark Magnuson. 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Matt, what's happening with the trade in the grains?
4: Corn's awful quiet. It's no more than half a cent from unchanged right now, whereas soybeans are up a little bit, bouncing a little after they got beat up a little, you know, this week. And wheat's really quiet as well. So to be honest with you, not a whole lot going on just yet.
3: So does that point to the oil price? Has the oil price settled a little bit, Matt?
4: Yeah, absolutely. You know, so you see oil trading around $94 there on the June, you know, just five, six sessions ago, we were at 110.93, you know, and then a couple of days ago, we plummeted, you know, to 88.66. So, you know, we're trading well off the weekly low. It looks like the oil market's trying to kind of settle in here. Obviously, we talked about, hey, there might be some sort of a peace deal in order, but then, boy, that definitely kind of went to the wayside yesterday. You know, and oil was able to kind of bounce a second day in a row. It bounced off of quite a bit lower prices.
3: That was Matt Bennett with AgMarket.net. We will have a check of the numbers next.
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3: July corn down a quarter cent at 467 and a quarter. December corn down a quarter cent at 489 and a quarter. July soybeans up 3 cents at 1195 and a quarter. November soybeans up 5 cents at 1178 and a half. July soybean meal up a dollar at 319.90. July soybean oil down 26 cents at 73.89. Chicago wheat up a quarter cent at 612 and a half. Minneapolis wheat is unchanged at 674. Kansas City hard red wheat up 1 3/4 at 669. July oats down 2 3/4 at 339 3/4. On the Merck, June live cattle up 253 at 252.58. May feeder cattle up 320 at 369.53. June lean hogs up 30 cents at 99.68. June pork cutout down 28 cents at 115.48. Class 3 milk down 4 cents at 17.01. This has been a check of the opening markets on the Iowa Agribusiness Radio Network.
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10: Highs level off around 68 today, under mainly clear skies, winds out of the southwest, 8 to 15 miles per hour. Partly cloudy skies, tonight, lows dip down to about 45. A mix of clouds and sun, tomorrow, daytime highs approaching 65. High 58, Sunday, under mainly clear skies, 62, Monday. I'm meteorologist Kara Foster on Bluff Country 103.5 KNEI. Currently 55.

0: Don Williams on KNDI Bluff Country. Sunny today, close to 70. A little windy, cloudy tonight, 46. Tomorrow, sunny, 65. And then for Mother's Day, sunny and 60. Right now, 55.
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2: It's Friday.
1: Yeah, this weekend, what do we got, Kathy?
2: Gotta love it, gotta love it. 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And it is happening today from 3:30 to 6, and again tomorrow morning from 9 to noon. And all the proceeds from the sale will go toward supporting FFA events, conferences, activities, as well as improvements to their greenhouse. That's the Waukon FFA plant sale today, 3:30 to 6, tomorrow 9 to noon.
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1: All
2: that
1: right.
2: is a community breakfast in Retreat, or I mean at Retreat Methodist Church in DeSoto.
1: There you go. A lot of fun things going on for Mother's Day weekend. Happy Mother's Day to you, by the way.
2: Thank you. Thank you. I'm sure you'll have a great Mother's Day weekend with your wife and your moms.
1: Oh, yes. Yes, yes, yes.
2: Yes, yes.
1: Got to have a birthday party for Miss Holly tomorrow. So
2: yes, a birthday party too this weekend. Wow, what a weekend, huh? Big weekend of celebrating.
1: And there's graduation parties too. And
2: Yes. Key High's graduating. Graduation is on Sunday. Mm. Yeah, so we have that, too, and some graduation parties this weekend, and, yeah, celebrating Mother's Day, and there's just lots of fun things going on.
1: Yep, and, yeah, congrats once again to our winner of our Mother's Day giveaway, Brianna Nobles, gets that big prize pack, Chanhassen Dinner Theater tickets, hanging basket from Sycamore Floral, and a bottle of wine, too. Mm-hmm.
2: Yeah, and if you love tulips,
1: yeah,
2: you might want to check out Tulip Festival at the Heartland Blooms and Berry Farm. On 76.
1: Oh.
2: Towards Caledonia.
1: Okay.
2: That's happening tomorrow morning, I think like 8:30 to noon or something like that. Kind of a cool thing. You know, they have like a tulip bar, so you could check that out. Yeah. It's a tulip festival right there, right in our area.
1: Nice.
2: Heartland Blooms and Berry Farm there. You can check that out on Highway 76.
1: All right. With Mother's Day on Sunday, got to close with a great Mother's Day poem from Home Improvement.
2: Oh, goodness. Of course, we cannot have Mother's Day without that.
1: Here we go.
3: An Ode to My Mother by Peter Bilker. That would be me. Who etched this tattoo in her purple muumuu? Mother. Mother. Who posted my bail every time without fail? Mother. Mother. And who rushed to the car with my severed thumb in a jar? Father. Father. But who sewed it back on when the doctor was gone? Mother. Mother. Happy Mother's Day, Mom!
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1: Fox News, I'm Therese Crowley. President Trump describes Iran's unsuccessful attack on three U.S. warships in the Strait of Hormuz.
2: They trifled with us today. We blew them away. They trifled. I call that a trifle.
1: And CENTCOM pounded Iran drone and missile launch sites with more U.S. airstrikes today on oil tankers trying to break the blockade. Iran's foreign minister now posting CIA estimates are wrong and claims their missile and launch supplies at 120%. President Trump says we're still negotiating. The War Department has released the classified UFO files. Fox's Peter Doocy at the White House.
3: This is the first big batch of UFO disclosure ordered by President Trump. Some of the clips and videos on there have popped up different places before. Some of them have not.
1: All are now live at war.gov/UFO. 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
4: With this information update, I'm Darren Swenson. April ended up being a month of weather extremes in Decorah. Decorah weather statistician Richard Burnett says it ended up the fifth warmest April and the third wettest April on record. Burnett says the average high temperature in the month was 66.6 degrees. That's nearly 7.5 degrees above normal. The city also received 7.22 inches of precipitation in the month. Burnett says that total is just over 4 inches more than normal. All 4 months of 2026, Decorah has received above average precipitation. With this information update, I'm Darren Swenson.
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7: Love country weather. Highs level off around 68 today, under mainly clear skies. Winds out of the southwest, 8 to 15 miles per hour. Partly cloudy skies. Tonight, lows dip down to about 45. A mix of clouds and sun. Tomorrow, daytime highs approaching 65. High 58, Sunday, under mainly clear skies. 62, Monday. I'm meteorologist Kara Foster on Bluff Country 103.5 KNEI. 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

Yeah, good people. Jeff Bates on the Tri-States Country Station, KEDI Bluff Country, 103.5 into 10 o'clock. Temperature moving on up. We're sitting at 57 right now. Bringing in the Lefty, Stella Lefty, her new song, Boston. On a-

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1: 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I'm Dustin Huffman. 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ADM Burlington, a dime under on corn, 4.56. Soybeans, 23 cents under, 11.70. Cargill and Eddyville, 22 cents under on corn, cash bid, 4.44. New Co-op Algona, 42 cents under on corn, 4.24. Soybeans, 67 cents under, cash price, 11.26. Agstate Sheldon, 25 cents under on corn, 4.41. Soybeans, 70 cents under at 11.23. Agstate Alta, 38 cents under on corn, 4.28. Soybeans, 65 cents under, cash bid, 11.28. Cargill Cedar Rapids, 13 cents under on corn, 4.53 for the cash bid. Soybeans, 30 cents under at 11.63. Five Star Co-op Nashua, 35 cents under on corn, 4.31. Soybeans, 70 cents under, 11.23. Lincoln Way Energy Nevada, 29 cents under on corn, cash bid, 4.37. ADM Des Moines on soybeans, they're 30 cents under with a cash price of 11.63. New Co-op Red Oak, 34 cents under on corn, 4.32. Soybeans, 65 cents under, 11.28. Mid-Iowa Cooperative Green Mountain, 53 cents under on corn, cash bid, 4.13. Soybeans, 86 cents under at 11.07. New Co-op Sheraton, 33 cents under on corn, 4.33. Soybeans, 65 cents under at 11.28. Walk-On Feed Ranch, 47 cents under on corn, 4.19. Soybeans, 70 cents under, 11.23. New Co-op Glidden, 41 cents under on corn, cash bid, 4.25. Soybeans, 65 cents under, 11.28. Innovative Ag Farley, 47 cents under on corn, 4.19. Soybeans, 71 cents under, 11.22. And Cargill Muscatine, 22 cents under on corn, 4.44. Soybeans, 32 cents under, cash bid, 11.61. 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

Yeah, going deep, home run. Joe Nichols going to be part of the mighty Howard County Fair in Cresco this summer. It's KNDI Bluff Country 103.5. Matt Cooper on the way. Alan Jackson out.

0: That's new guy, new song, Matt Cooper, Highs and Lows on KNDI Bluff Country. Weather for the weekend on the way, looking good for the Mother's Day holiday. And May, yes, is Beef Month, and we are giving you a chance to win some big-time prizes, six of them. You can win one of three Blackstone 28-inch flat-top griddles from Norby's Farm Fleet in Decorah, or $200 to stock up at your favorite beef destinations, Red's Hometown Market, Spring Grove, Palachik's Locker in Protivin, or Fairway in Waukon and Decorah. 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
8: Highs level off around 68 today, under mainly clear skies, winds out of the southwest, 8 to 15 miles per hour. Partly cloudy skies tonight, lows dip down to about 45. A mix of clouds and sun tomorrow, daytime highs approaching 65. High 58 Sunday, under mainly clear skies, 62 Monday. I'm meteorologist Kara Foster on Bluff Country 103.5 KNEI. 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

0: My Town from Montgomery Gentry on KADI Bluff Country 103.5. 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Whether she loves flowers, gardening, or the joys of spring, you'll find something special waiting for her. Blooming Business, right next to Red's Hotel Market in Spring Grove, where their business is blooming.
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2: Fox News, I'm CJ Papa. Before leaving Italy, where he met with the Prime Minister, America's top diplomat, Marco Rubio, said,
3: "We should know something today. I mean, we're expecting a response from them. We'll see what the response entails."
2: Referencing the latest push to end the war in Iran, adding,
3: "The hope is it's something that it can put us into a serious process of negotiation."
2: President Trump insists the ceasefire is holding, but
4: U.S. has carried out more airstrikes this morning, this time targeting several empty, very large crude containers, ships that were trying to break the blockade and head to Iranian ports. Those airstrikes were carried out just a little while ago.
2: Fox's Jennifer Griffin reporting. The president will deliver remarks at noon Eastern today from the Rose Garden at the White House. We're told it's about Mother's Day, which is Sunday, and the White House touting the success of the April jobs report. More jobs created than expected. 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
5: From the Iowa Agribusiness Radio Network studios in Des Moines, this is Iowa Ag Matters. I'm Riley Smith. In today's show, Dustin visits with USDA meteorologist Brad Rippey. I talk with Iowa Food System Coalition Executive Director Tommy Hexter about the Iowa Local Food Challenge. And special correspondent Russ Parker visits with Culver's co-founder Craig Culver. Now let's welcome in our hosts, Mark Magnuson and Dustin Huffman.
6: Well, welcome to another edition of Iowa Ag Matters here on the Iowa Agribusiness Radio Network. Dustin Huffman here with you. Mark Magnuson joining me as well. It is raining here in Des Moines and the Des Moines Metro today. We talked about how we finally had a welcome break from all the rain shower activity, but now we know that farmers have been going full throttle. Again, like always say, spring planting is a sprint, not a marathon. And now with a lot of seeds in, getting a little dose of rain back on top of some of those, not necessarily a bad thing. And for those who still got some planting to do, a quick break, just maybe to go through and check through and see, make sure that things that maybe need to be addressed that aren't running quite right can be addressed. It gives you kind of a day off to get through that, or a day or two off to maybe make some changes or some repairs that you need to make as well. But yeah, definitely seeing some rain and cooler weather here again to start May.
7: Certainly are, Dustin. And, we're going to test that old saying that you plant in the dust, the bins will bust. Well, I also think farmers would take a well-supplied moisture level that has been replenished after a very dry winter. Planting into that, probably not going to end up too bad either. And as we look at the world news, the, of course, knock-on effects for U.S. agriculture, the big story that we've been following in recent days has been the, I should say, slowing down of the conflict in Iran, as we have seen the two sides come together and discuss what's going to happen in terms of, are they going to reach an official peace agreement? We saw that oil price, the crude oil price, go down in a big way yesterday, and we saw further drops in the price here this morning. So that is going to be something I will discuss with Joe Camp of Comstock coming up in the grains discussion. But right now, that oil price kind of leading the ag marketplace by the nose in terms of the direction that that's going is going to play a big factor into the ag marketplace. And we've seen that in tandem here in recent days.
6: Yeah, that is true. And we saw that it was oil that led the markets by the nose to going up when this whole thing started. And I mean, you're looking at right now, we're back down to about $75 on oil right now, just under $76, as we're seeing it down almost another $1.40 here today. So far as we're going through the day, and hopefully that'll bring much needed relief to the pumps. It should, as we talked about earlier this week, seeing over $4 E15 is just crazy. But obviously, if we can get this conflict settled down, things are going to settle. And of course, oil has always been a big driver of the commodities market in general. I mean, oil and precious metals seem to have a lot of weight, and they do have a lot of weight because they are a global indicator of how the economies are going. And so we're going to interesting to see how this all plays out. And again, that will have pressure on the markets as well going forward. Well, as you said, we are going to be hearing now from Joe Camp of Comstock Investments as you start to talking here about the corn and soybeans markets and how that economic change is fueling those numbers right now. Mark?
7: Joined this morning by Joe Camp of Comstock for the opening market discussion. Joe, what's happening with the trade in the grains after some downward price movement yesterday?
8: Follow through on that action. We were just coming off of last week, poking up for a strong finish. Monday was strong and follow through. That included the help of crude oil being higher. Well, that trend reversed itself, and generally we see a broad market reversion. Crude oil futures breaking lower yesterday and giving up a support at $100 per barrel, now down another $4 plus dollars to test $90 pretty quickly, and a flip then of the tension with the Middle East storylines, this prospect of hope for a deal that would reopen the Strait of Hormuz, and this broader profit-taking or liquidation effort that we're seeing across the commodity space. It doesn't take much when you have these speculators that had pent-up bullish bets in the broader market, whether it's crude oil or the agricultural space. Recently, managed money funds having built up across the ag complex as a whole a record net long position here, and trimming from that these past couple of sessions. We're looking at, in part, some flipping of sentiment regarding weather as well. Friday to close the week, and then on Monday, this thought about cold temperatures, damp conditions in places to cause for sluggish corn plantings, other areas still dealing with drought and those poor condition scores on the wheat. And then you have the crop progress report and a couple of nicer days, and that does turn around as a more negative influence now.
7: So, Joe, with the tensions coming to a closer end to the war in Iran, it looks like, anyway, as that happened yesterday, we saw the oil price plummet. Did that happen again here today? Where are we at with the oil right now?
8: That is happening with the follow-through down 4+ to have the nearby WTI crude futures testing around $90 per barrel, and that is directly related to these talks that are ongoing with negotiations involving Iran, and you have that de-risking across the overall market being really evident again this morning. What we know, though, is unfortunately we've got to be cautious and a bit skeptical on these things continuing in any one direction. So if we get three big down days in a row for crude oil on the basis of a hope for a deal, well, we know there's going to be an elevated risk as well of failure and of something popping up again, something blowing up literally that would send crude oil futures back higher. That is a possibility we've got to watch out for. It links too to what we're looking ahead towards, which is would be next week, the visit by President Trump to China, knowing that could be disrupted like the initial meeting intended was delayed because of the war in Iran. So a lot going on still related to the geopolitical influences.
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7: 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Coming up next, we will hear about agriculture in terms of the food service industry and hear from Craig Culver, the co-founder of Culver's. He will speak with Russ Parker next.
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13: High temperatures reach up to 68 this afternoon under mainly sunny skies. Winds out of the west, 8 to 15 miles per hour. Tonight, lows level off around 45. High temperatures reach up to 65. Tomorrow, a blend of clouds and sun. High temperatures reach up to 58 Sunday under mainly sunny skies. 62 Monday. I'm meteorologist Kara Foster on Bluff Country 103.5 KNEI. Currently, it's 55 degrees.

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1: Everybody's got a problem, so do I. But we ain't gonna solve them on a Saturday night. I just put a paycheck in the bank.

beer's on me. Yeah, the beer's are on me from Dirks Bentley and Breland on KNDI Bluff Country 103.5. Ella Langley is everywhere these days. Got Be Her after Radney Foster on KNDI.

0: Yeah, another monster hit for Ella Langley, Be Her, on KADI Bluff Country 103.5. Well, big news from college basketball. The men's and women's NCAA basketball tournaments are expanding to 76 teams. The NCAA announced that yesterday. This is the first time the men's tournament has expanded since 2011, and the first time the women's tournament has expanded since 2022. More bracket to fill for next year's March Madness. Weather and Keith Urban next on KADI.
1: Back on Iowa Ag Matters, and Senator Chuck Grassley held his weekly conference call with ag journalists and talked a little bit about his 99-county tour that's going on right now and more about the concerns over the investigation into the big four meat packers, especially in the beef industry.
2: This week, during my 99-county meetings, and by the way, I've been in 50 counties this year so far, I held Q&A with Jefferson County Farm Bureau members, where concentration in the beef processing market was a topic of conversation. And let me say that Iowans aren't the only ones concerned about livestock consolidation. Thank God the Department of Justice is now investigating the big four meat packers. We also have Agriculture Secretary Rollins making a point to remind Americans that the big four make up 85% of the entire beef market slaughtering. And I'm glad to see that President Trump and his administration prioritize this very important issue, which affects Iowa cattlemen throughout the entire cattle cycle, regardless of the states of the market. In Congress, I'm pushing for legislation to increase transparency and competition through livestock markets with these pieces of legislation I'm going to name: the Livestock Consolidation Research Act, the New Markets for State Inspected Meat and Poultry Act, and thirdly, the Meat and Poultry Special Investigators Act. That Special Investigators Act, I think last year I kind of spoke that as a ag ombudsman within the Department of Agriculture. Now we have Senator Boozman continuing to work very hard to put together a farm bill here in the Senate, and I'll be working to ensure that these critical bills and other priorities are included. And House of Representatives passed the five-year ag bill last Friday. And I think I've told you so many times, and I haven't changed my view, that we're probably going to have to work off of the House bill because of the inability of getting Democrat support to get the ag bill out of the Senate Ag Committee. And that's because they want us to undo the anti-fraud provisions that we put in the tax bill of last year. And we can't allow states that have 20% fraud to continue to waste the taxpayers' money that way. And it's not going to make it any easier to get the House bill up in the Senate, but I don't think that Boozman feels he's got much chance of getting a bipartisan bill out of the Senate Ag Committee. Now, maybe he's accomplished more than what he told me a couple weeks ago, but that's where I think we are.
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7: Mainly clear this afternoon with daytime highs approaching 69. Winds out of the west, 8 to 15 miles per hour. Partly cloudy skies. Tonight, chance for showers. Lows level off around 45. Slight chance of rain showers. Tomorrow, daytime highs approaching 66. A mix of clouds and sun. I'm meteorologist Carol Foster on Bluff Country 103.5 KNEI. Right now, it's 55 degrees.

0: Is that a tear from Tracy Lawrence on KNDI Bluff Country 103.5? We don't want anybody in tears for Mother's Day, and get out there, get shopping at Blooming Business in Spring Grove for beautiful flowers, unique garden decor, and the perfect gift for mom. Whether she loves flowers, gardening, or just the joys of spring, you'll find something special waiting for her at Blooming Business, right next to Red's Hometown Market in Spring Grove, where their business is blooming for sure. Hank Jr. on the way, and news coming up with Darren Swenson.
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2: Fox News. Chris Foster. Virginia Supreme Court says a vote to allow a new, more Democrat-friendly congressional map was held illegally.
3: Critics of this referendum have said from the beginning that Democrats were on thin ice because they did not follow procedures as outlined by state law and state constitution. And what the court ended up saying here is that violation irreparably undermined the integrity of the entire voting referendum, said it makes it null and void. And for that reason, they say the congressional district maps issued by the court in 2021, they've got to use for the upcoming congressional election.
2: Fox's Shannon Brady. The monthly jobs report stronger than most economists expected.
4: The April employment report found 115,000 new positions, with the unemployment rate as expected remaining at 4.3%. Economists were predicting just 50 to 62,000 jobs.
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1: With this information update, I'm Darren Swenson. April ended up being a month of weather extremes in Decorah. Decorah weather statistician Richard Burnett says it ended up the fifth warmest April and the third wettest April on record. Burnett says the average high temperature in the month was 66.6 degrees. That's nearly 7.5 degrees above normal. The city also received 7.22 inches of precipitation in the month. Burnett says that total is just over 4 inches more than normal. All 4 months of 2026, Decorah has received above average precipitation. With this information update, I'm Darren Swenson.
2: 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The burial at a later date. The Roth Family Cremation Center of Viroqua serving the family of 94-year-old Gene Huffy, formerly of Waterville. And the service for 99-year-old Michael Visa of Decorah will be Monday morning at 11 o'clock at Kelmer Lutheran Church. 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
9: Mainly clear this afternoon, with daytime highs approaching 69. Winds out of the west, 8 to 15 miles per hour. Partly cloudy skies, tonight, chance for showers, lows level off around 45. Slight chance of rain showers, tomorrow, daytime highs approaching 66, a mix of clouds and sun. I'm meteorologist Carol Foster on Bluff Country 103.5 KNEI. Currently, it's 63 degrees.

0: 103.5 FM, Ronnie Millsap in the lunch hour, and weather for today, sunshine, a high of 69, 46 and cloudy tonight, sunshine tomorrow, 65, and then for Mother's Day, 59 with sunshine. 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
1: This is the Midday Market Update on Iowa Ag Matters. I'm Mark Magnuson. 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Brandon, we had a rough day in the grains yesterday. Started off kind of a similar pattern here this morning. What's happening at midday?
2: Yeah, right now I do have corn, beans, and wheat all lower. Looks like soybean meal is also mostly lower. Oil is lower. So again, I think this is largely tied to the energy markets. Crude oil has been down the past few sessions, and it's down again today, though it is off its lows. And the reason for that, why it's down, is because there's some talk that the U.S. and Iran are angling towards a peace agreement. What I read this morning was that they're close to signing a 14-point memorandum of understanding to end the war, which would also establish future talks regarding the nuclear deal. So it's still a little bit up in the air right now, but I think, like I said, that has turned energy prices lower, which has largely weighed on the grains. In addition to that, I think we've seen some technical resistance. On new crop corn, we broke just above $5, and new crop soybeans just above $12 a couple days ago, and those are some important technical resistance levels, if nothing else from a psychological standpoint.
1: What's happening on the livestock side of the trade?
2: Sure. So right now I have live cattle down about $2 to $3, feeders down about $4.50 to $5, and hogs are mixed with the front months up, back months down a little bit. So that cattle market taking a bit of a breather today. It is well off its lows, so actually trading closer to the middle of the range for the day so far. But it does look like we've done a little bit of technical damage to the charts with today's trade. Broke below just some support level at the 10-day moving average. The stochastics on the daily charts are showing a potential sell signal. So we'll have to keep an eye on if we hold up at these higher levels. We did see that box beef prices, choice was down 272 yesterday, select down 261. So again, that may show that consumer demand at these at or near these contract highs is starting to weigh on the market a little bit.
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2: 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Thank you much.
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1: July corn down 4 cents at 464.5. December corn down 3.5 at 486.5. July soybeans down 8.25 at 1186

0: and a half. November soybeans down 6¾ at 11.68¾. July soybean meal up 50 cents at 317.18. July soybean oil down 87 cents at 74.15. On the Merck, June live cattle down 240 at 251.08. May feeder cattle down 463 at 367.78. June lean hogs up 58 cents at $100.28. That was a check of the Midday Markets on Iowa Ag Matters. I'm Mark Magnuson.
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Toby Keith on Bluff Country 103.5 KNEI. Sunshine and 66 right now. We'll check weather in just a moment. And Mother's Day weekend coming up, Mother's Day Sunday. 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
6: Mainly clear this afternoon with daytime highs approaching 69. Winds out of the west, 8 to 15 miles per hour. Partly cloudy skies tonight, chance for showers, lows level off around 45. Slight chance of rain showers tomorrow, daytime highs approaching 66, a mix of clouds and sun. I'm meteorologist Kara Foster on Bluff Country 103.5 KNEI. Right now, 66.

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What shall we name them? This is Blake Shelton.

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2: You're listening to Iowa Ag Matters. It is time now for the Export Sales Report with Greg McBride of Allendale. And we'll find out the information in this week's report and whether or not we're going to see any changes in the upcoming WASDE report as well. Here's Riley with more.
3: On the phone right now with Greg McBride of Allendale for the weekly U.S. Export Sales Report. And Greg, what do we see in the latest numbers from the USDA?
4: Yeah, this is 6 weeks of very strong corn exports, 1.361 million tons of old crop sales, 123,000 tons of new crop sales. On the bean side of things, we're striking out down again under the range of estimates, sitting at 141,000 tons of old crop sales and just over 5,000 tons of new crop sales. So a very kind of hit or miss. It seems to be always a hit for corn and a miss for the beans.
3: And when we look, you know, you've mentioned that we've been seeing this trend for a while of those sales. When we think about this time of year, first off, is that what we normally see, you know, kind of stronger corn, weaker beans? And then also, what do we need to see from that? Because I know we have also talked recently about needing to see those corn sales in order to be able to meet maybe some ending stocks.
4: Yeah, we're going in the direction of probably needing to see the USDA make some adjustments to their export demand number on either this WASDE report that's coming out on Tuesday or maybe the one in June. That adjustment higher would help to lower ending stocks. But for right now, there are going to be some thoughts about maybe missing on the ethanol side of things, but the corn export demand has been phenomenal and needs to stay that way. We've talked about it in our South American update, how there could be some adjustments to production coming, maybe not necessarily on this report, but on the June report when it comes to Brazil's overall production and with the push that they have towards ethanol. Cuts to production tighten their ending stocks significantly, which gives us a little bit more of a window with the cheaper corn to be able to continue to sell and maybe even pick up an additional 50 million bushels of corn sales here or there.
3: And when we see a period like this where, you know, there's not really much to move the export numbers either way, you know, it's been a lot of just the same thing every week. For people who are kind of keeping an eye on this when it comes to their marketing decisions, are there other areas they should be looking at? I mean, obviously, we've got the Strait of Hormuz and all that. Other areas they should be looking at to kind of make their marketing decisions?
4: Well, I think the big one coming up is going to be President Trump going to Beijing to speak with President Xi. We know that conversation has in the past always revolved around soybeans, but it does sound like, even though that is going to be the focal point, it does sound like they're more willing to buy additional U.S. agricultural products that are not soybeans from us, whether that means corn, sorghum, pork, or beef. So that'll be something to watch as they have their meeting on the 15th and 16th of this month, so next Friday and Saturday.
3: All right, Greg, lots of great information today. For anybody who would like to get in touch for more marketing information, how can they do that?
4: Give us a call, 800-2-MARKET. 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
2: Well, Dustin, we've talked a lot about the meatpacking industry and anti-competitive practices, and USDA trade data said Brazilian beef exports to the U.S. reached $795 million in the first quarter this year, up 21% from last year. At the same time, total U.S. beef imports climbed 28%, while domestic beef exports declined. So they're really looking into things right now as it relates to the beef industry and those high prices we're seeing in the store and whether or not it is truly down to just market influences.
6: Yeah, it's going to be an interesting look at this. But, you know, like I said yesterday, too, you look back 100 years ago, 100 plus years ago, when we had six meat packers and they declared that a monopoly. It's going to be interesting to see how this plays out and how times may have changed. We'll have to find out. More Iowa Ag Matters in a moment.
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6: Well, that's going to put the wraps on another week here of Iowa Ag Matters. 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Thanks to Mark. Thanks to Riley. And, of course, thanks to you for listening. 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
7: Who's Right Way, as in Who's Right Way Computers? Today's the day that we get to talk a little bit about security cameras, because what we're doing here is all things technology.
8: It was talking about surveillance cameras. It was a really good example of why surveillance cameras are kind of nice to have.
7: Yeah.
8: He said he went and bought some cameras and put in himself. And he said, came home one day and they had just done a bunch of construction work and the yard was all like, you know, mud and everything still. He said, there's a bunch of footprints across the yard. He's like, who walked across my yard? So he says, I go pull the cameras up and I'm looking through them. And then eventually I find it and I watch myself walk across the yard.
7: What's the moral to that story?
8: Well, it's a mix of things. So my favorite part with it is reminding people that you don't remember things the way you think you do.
7: Right.
8: And having cameras up is not always about preventing. It's much more about understanding what happened or identifying it. They're all about catching or whatever.
7: Okay. Well, when we're talking about cameras, what for someone who doesn't have cameras, say, I mean, is this something that you are, as an IT professional, recommending to people?
8: We get asked about this a lot because a lot of people are going out and buying, you know, cameras from Sam's Club, Best Buy, or whatever,
7: right.
8: Amazon, and there's pros and cons to that. When we're helping people with identify a camera install, you have to think about like the privacy considerations of it. You know, is the camera looking into somebody else's yard?
7: Right.
8: Sometimes if you put cameras in your house, well, not everyone walks in the house completely clothed all the time.
7: Precisely.
8: There are scenarios you got to be aware of. Can the camera see into the bathroom doorway? In some locations, there's also considerations on recording audio. You get into a legal gray area, so what you need to consult an actual lawyer on that. I'm not a lawyer, so I can't say this for certain by any means, but
7: no. In
8: some public spaces, you have to be aware of recording audio might be illegal.
7: Really?
8: Yes. And it changes state by state. Each state law has a difference on that.
7: Sure, sure.
8: To understand, when I have to consult lawyers, it's like single party versus two party. Single party basically means to understanding that if one person in the group knows you're being recorded, you're okay.
7: Right.
8: But if no one knows, it's illegal and it's considered eavesdropping. It's tricky, but it's something that does come up on occasion quite a bit. I like the fact that people go out and they can get cameras because there's a lot of usefulness in having them. Mm-hmm. We've had cases where, you know, where'd the tool go? You know, where'd the donation jar go? Well, it turns out that the person who took the donation jar supposed to forgot it in their car.
7: Right, exactly.
8: It's often very incident things and can quickly resolve a finger pointing
7: it's
8: scenario.
7: All, who walked across my yard? 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
11: Mainly clear this afternoon, with daytime highs approaching 69. Winds out of the west, 8 to 15 miles per hour. Partly cloudy skies. Tonight, chance for showers. Lows level off around 45. Slight chance of rain showers. Tomorrow, daytime highs approaching 66. A mix of clouds and sun. I'm meteorologist Carol Foster on Bluff Country 103.5 KNEI. Right now, 66.

0: Bluff Country 103.5, John Conley in a beautiful Friday. Get out there and enjoy it, and maybe stop by, get something for Mom. Yeah, Mother's Day this weekend. 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
1: Boy, the cattle market has been interesting this week. While still on a pretty well positive note, the back and forth we've seen this week has been interesting, and the hog markets quietly just performing behind them. And we're going to get more information now from Matt Bennett of AgMarket.net as he rejoins Mark Magnuson to talk livestock.
2: What's happening on the livestock side of the trade today?
3: You know, yesterday we kind of got beat up a little bit. I think part of that was due to a lot of fear that the U.S. was going to potentially allow, you know, more Brazilian beef to come in. But you come in here today, that did not materialize. You come in here today, and we've basically gotten back what we lost yesterday, you know. So yesterday, you closed this cattle market down. You know, on most contracts, you lost a fair amount of ground, $2 to $3.50. Whereas on front month, I think we lost $3.40 yesterday, June. We're up $2.50 today. So haven't gotten it all back, but definitely a little bit firmer tone here. No doubt that the fundamentals haven't changed. It's just a lot of people are fearful, if you will, that, you know, you could rectify a lot of the fundamental situation in the U.S. if you allow some of these imports to come in without as many restrictions, you know, as what we've seen the last few years.
2: So in the simplest terms, Matt, in that price tumble in just recent days, was that essentially the price just got too high?
3: You know, you've got to assume so. I mean, whenever I look at, for instance, June cattle, your front month, I mean, yeah, we went up and made new highs. Highest print that we've seen was, 256.62. I mean, that's just one heck of a high price for fats. And what have you done? You've just kind of, moderated trade a little bit over these last few days. It looks like more of a sideways to lower type tone. But, you know, there's no doubt that whenever you look at cash prices, some of these markets have just absolutely been on fire. You know, we hauled a few this week and pleasantly surprised with what we got. I can say that much, but it's just crazy what some of these prices are. I mean, you're entering into, you know, grilling season. I don't think you're going to impact demand negatively anytime soon.
2: 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Matt, thanks so much for the time. Always appreciate it. Every weekend.
3: Yep, same to you, bud.
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0: Don Williams from KNEI Bluff Country, 103.5, 65 degrees here in the Tri-States. And May is Beef Month. Get out there and sign up for some great prizes with LA Communications Stations. And you could be one of the six winners of, the three Blackstone 28-inch flat-top griddles from Norby's Farm Fleet and Decorum. We'll be giving away three of those, or $200 from your favorite beef destinations. $200 from Red's Hometown Market in Spring Grove. Somebody will win that. Somebody also win a Palaszczuk's Locker in Protovin gift card for $200, and a $200 gift card to Fairway of Waukon and Decorah. More details go to the Eric and Kathy page at kneiradio.com. 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
4: Mainly clear skies this afternoon with daytime highs approaching 69. Winds out of the west, 8 to 15 miles per hour. Lows dip down to about 45. Tonight, partly cloudy skies. Slight chance of rain showers tomorrow. High temperatures reach up to 66. Sunshine mixed with clouds at times. I'm meteorologist Kara Foster on Bluff Country 103.5 KNEI. Right now, 66.

0: White Yoakum on Bluff Country 103.5 KNEI. 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
2: Garden for Moms. I'm Therese Crowley, Fox News. President Trump honoring Angel and Gold Star moms in a Rose Garden reception for Mother's Day. While Secretary of State Rubio says we should hear something from Iran today on the U.S. proposal to resolve the war after Iran's unsuccessful attack on three U.S. warships in the Strait of Hormuz, Secretary Rubio explains,
3: only stupid countries don't shoot back when you're shot at, and we're not a stupid country.
2: With more U.S. airstrikes today targeting the rudders of empty oil tankers trying to break through the blockade. The Virginia Supreme Court strikes down the voter-approved attempt to remap the Commonwealth to a 10-to-1 Democrat advantage. And the War Department has released the classified UFO files at war.gov/UFO. President Trump posting, now you can decide for yourself. Have fun. 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
11: Mainly clear skies this afternoon with daytime highs approaching 69. Winds out of the west, 8 to 15 miles per hour. Lows dip down to about 45. Tonight, partly cloudy skies. Slight chance of rain showers. Tomorrow, high temperatures reach up to 66. Sunshine mixed with clouds at times. I'm meteorologist Kara Foster on Bluff Country 103.5 KNEI. Currently, it's 68 degrees.

0: Y-K-N-E-I. What's your name?
1: Janessa.
0: All right. Where do you listen to us at?
1: Decorah.
0: All right. Awesome. Nice day out there, isn't it?
1: It's beautiful out.
0: All right. Well, you're the 21st caller, and we want to know if you know the cash words for the week. Do you think you can get them?
1: Norwegian Mutual Insurance salutes the beef industry.
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Norwegian Mutual Insurance salutes the beef industry, and she gets to enjoy the $103.50 from KNEI, Bluff Country. 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

0: Highway 101 on Bluff Country 103.5, whatever highway or side road you're listening to us on. We appreciate it. 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
1: This is the closing market report for Friday on the Iowa Agribusiness Radio Network. I'm Riley Smith. On the phone right now with Bill Moore of Price Futures Group as we wrap up another day in the ag marketplace. Bill, what have we seen going on in the grain and livestock markets to end off this week?
2: It's a recovery today. You know, the three big factors impact on the grains haven't changed, starting with the war. And the latest news in the war is we have a one-page peace proposal on the table for Iran, which called for reopening of the Strait of Hormuz in a month. Maybe a month-long conference addressing nuclear issues between the two countries. So kind of waiting, U.S. is waiting for a response from them. Hopefully it's positive. Second thing would be the WASDE report, which comes out next Tuesday. First good look at the 2026 crop and the carryout stocks. We're going to see for that. Early estimates have corn production at 15.94. Last year was 17.021 billion bushel. Got the bean crop at 4.45. Last year was 4.26. So we'll see how those numbers come out. The freeze information, the planting numbers will be updated sometime, I think, later this month. Early called on the acres, corn at 95.3 million acres and beans at 84.7. Likely corn will go down 1 or 2 million acres and beans up the same amount.
1: That again was Bill Moore of Price Futures Group. We'll look at the numbers next.
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1: At the close, July corn up 3 3/4 at 471 1/4. December new crop up 4 even at 493 1/2. July soybeans up 15 3/4 at 1208 even. November new crop up 16 even at 1189 1/2. On the Merck, June live cattle down $1.15 at 248.90. May feeders up $1.05 at 367.37. June lean hogs down 75 cents at 98.62. That's been a check at the closing markets here on the Iowa Agribusiness Radio Network. I'm Riley Smith.
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Marty Robbins from Bluff Country, 103.5 KNEI. Josh Blake looking out the window here. And we've got 67 degrees. You know, Mother's Day is this weekend. 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They're at 276 Dorchester Drive. And they're going to be open Saturday from 9 to 5, Sunday 11 to 5, in Windy Pines Greenhouse near Dorchester, celebrating 30 years in business.

0: Hi, everybody. This is Jay Dean. Coming up on the show this week, we will celebrate the life of a true outlaw, David Allan Cole. You hear the songs he wrote, the songs that he sang on this week's show. And it's brought to you by Behan Financial. 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
1: 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And Sunday, the J.R. 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
6: Mainly clear skies this afternoon with daytime highs approaching 69. Winds out of the west, 8 to 15 miles per hour. Lows dip down to about 45. Tonight, partly cloudy skies. Slight chance of rain showers. Tomorrow, high temperatures reach up to 66. Sunshine mixed with clouds at times. I'm meteorologist Kara Foster on Bluff Country 103.5 KNEI. 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
2: News, I'm John Saucier. The tension simmering in the Middle East as U.S. forces are on exchange fire in the Strait of Hormuz. Secretary of State Marco Rubio telling reporters in Rome the U.S. needs to defend itself.
3: Only stupid countries don't shoot back when you're shot at, and we're not a stupid country.
2: Well, this comes after Secretary Rubio got together with Pope Leo XIV at the Vatican, highlighting their shared commitment to promoting peace and human dignity. It was a stronger than expected April jobs report, the U.S. economy adding 115,000 jobs last month. Kevin Hassett is director of the White House National Economic Council on the Fox News channel with reaction.
4: The fact is that people still don't have faith that the golden age is upon us, that Trump policies are working, but it keeps showing up in the data. And it's really astonishing, like what record-setting numbers we're starting to see.
2: The unemployment rate remained unchanged. 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
12: Mainly clear skies this afternoon with daytime highs approaching 69. Winds out of the west, 8 to 15 miles per hour. Lows dip down to about 45. Tonight, partly cloudy skies. Slight chance of rain showers tomorrow. High temperatures reach up to 66. Sunshine mixed with clouds at times. I'm meteorologist Kara Foster on Bluff Country 103.5 KNEI. Currently 70.

0: Sunshine, 69 degrees, KNEI, Bluff Country 1035. Here's Ed Bruce.
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0: Ed Bruce on Bluff Country 103.5 KNEI 321. And weather for the weekend, going to be nice. Try to get outside and enjoy it like today, but not quite as warm. Looks like overnight tonight, low around 45, and then tomorrow, slight chance of a shower earlier in the day. But otherwise, sunny and 66. 60 on Sunday for Mother's Day, and then Monday, 63 with sunshine. We've got 69 right now. Riley Green on the way from KNEI Bluff Country.
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7: When President Trump needed fighters, Randy Feenstra was there. 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Now, as governor, Randy Feenstra will continue to fight alongside President Trump to put America first, and Iowa first, by defeating big government liberals who threaten our state.
8: As a lifelong Iowan, I know how hard you work and how much government takes. 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Iowa is built by people who work, not politicians who take.
7: Trump conservative and Iowa fighter, Randy Feenstra for governor.
9: Paid for by Randy Feenstra for governor.
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Josh Blake playing the tunes with Alabama, Dixieland Delight. Rolling.

0: Dierks Bentley on Bluff Country 103.5 KNEI, sunshine in the tri-states. We've got 69 degrees. Remember to listen in tomorrow morning for Jay Dean, Country Legends Jukebox. 8 o'clock. 8 o'clock Saturday mornings right here. And tomorrow he's going to feature one of the artists we just lost, David Allen Coe. He's going to feature his songs tomorrow morning with KNEI.
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8: Mainly clear skies this afternoon, with daytime highs approaching 70. Winds out of the west, 8 to 15 miles per hour. Partly cloudy skies tonight, lows level off around 45. Slight chance of rain showers tomorrow. Daytime highs approaching 66. Sunshine mixed with clouds at times. I'm meteorologist Kara Foster on Bluff Country 103.5 KNEI. Right now, it's 70 degrees.

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0: Bluff Country 103.5, Garth Brooks, Ronnie Dunn, Rodeo Man. Maybe you're going to a rodeo soon, which is always a fun time. We've got McBride in the Ride and Blake Shelton in just a little bit. A Fox Sports update now, brought to you by Epic Wear, Downtown Walk-On.
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2: In the NFL, New York Jets running back Breece Hall has agreed to a three-year, $45 million extension. The NFL and the NFL Referees Association have reached a new seven-year collective bargaining agreement through the 2032 campaign. The Denver Broncos signed general manager George Payton to a new five-year contract through 2030. The NFL announced that the 2026 regular season schedule is going to be released next Thursday on the 14th of May. ESPN reported that the sale of the Super Bowl champion Seattle Seahawks is drawing softer than expected interest. The Green Bay Packers released veteran place kicker Brandon McManus. And in college basketball, Iowa is finalizing a new six-year contract with head coach Ben McCollum, who led the Hawkeyes to the Elite Eight in his first season on the job.
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2: Fox News, I'm Tom Rigotti. The U.S. and Iran exchange fire in the Strait of Hormuz. Fox's Jennifer Griffin reports.
3: The three U.S. warships targeted by Iran Thursday faced nonstop incoming fire from Iranian drones and missiles as they traversed 500 miles through the Persian Gulf and the Strait of Hormuz.
2: President Trump says the ceasefire is still on, calling the airstrikes love taps. Virginia Supreme Court strikes down new congressional maps, dealing a blow to Democrats ahead of the midterms.
4: Ruling by the Virginia Supreme Court is a huge blow to Democrats who would hope to redraw the maps before November's, giving them more power in the Commonwealth. Last month, you may remember, voters narrowly approved a ballot measure that would have given state lawmakers the power to redraw maps and give Democrats a 10-to-1 advantage in House districts in the Commonwealth.
2: That's Fox's Mark Meredith in Washington. 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
10: Mainly clear skies this afternoon with daytime highs approaching 70. Winds out of the west, 8 to 15 miles per hour. Partly cloudy skies tonight, lows level off around 45. Slight chance of rain showers tomorrow, daytime highs approaching 66. Sunshine mixed with clouds at times. I'm meteorologist Kara Foster on Bluff Country 103.5 KNEI. Right now, it's 70 degrees.

0: John Anderson from KNEI, Bluff Country 103.5. Way to go to Janessa calling in today, winning the Bluff Country Cash. Norwegian Mutual Insurance salutes the beef industry. And Janessa, the winner of $103.50 earlier today. More music coming up. Bellamy Brothers and Joe Nichols, a couple of the artists that'll be coming your way. 70 degrees down, KNEI.
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0: Saturday night, Bruce and Virgil, and Sunday, the J.R. Brink Band. Ha! There's going to be some horsing around at None of Your Race in Dorchester, Iowa, Memorial Day weekend.
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0: Joe Nichols on Bluff Country 103.5. He's going to be coming to the mighty Howard County Fair in Cresco this summer. Looking forward to that. Soon, look at our forecast for the weekend. 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
2: I'm Zach Bennett in for Bill Cody, and this is today's Pure American Country Radio Minute. It was this date in 1982, Willie Nelson hit number one with Always On My Mind. And that record's really a great reminder that sometimes a song doesn't have to start with you to end up belonging to you. Willie didn't write it, he wasn't the first one to record it, but his version became one of the signature performances of his whole career. It had heartbreak in it, but also restraint, regret, elegance, all that stuff that Willie could do without ever sounding like he was trying too hard. The song became Willie's eighth number one. It did a whole lot more than that. The single and the album both cleaned up at the ACMs and the CMAs. Willie's version later inducted into the Grammy Hall of Fame. Speaking of the Grammys, won Song of the Year in 83. That's a heck of a run for one song. Always On My Mind wasn't just a hit. It became one of those records that sits permanently on the shelf marked Country Standard. I'm Zach Bennett in for Bill Cody. That's the Pure American Country Radio Minute.
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14: weather. Mainly clear skies this afternoon with daytime highs approaching 70. Winds out of the west, 8 to 15 miles per hour. Partly cloudy skies tonight, lows level off around 45. Slight chance of rain showers tomorrow, daytime highs approaching 66, sunshine mixed with clouds at times. I'm meteorologist Kara Foster on Bluff Country 103.5 KNEI. Right now, 72.

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1: This is financial advisor Mike Alexander bringing the daily financial market report. The S&P 500 posted its sixth consecutive weekly gain, supported by solid employment data and renewed optimism around a potential Iran peace deal. Better than expected jobs data underscored the economy's resilience, while oil prices were a little changed as markets await Iran's response to a proposed 14-point peace plan. The U.S. administration indicated that recent U.S. strikes on Iranian military forces do not alter the ceasefire status, reinforcing hopes that oil flows through the Strait of Hormuz will resume. Technology shares once again led the market higher, driven by continued strength in semiconductor stocks, while healthcare shares lagged. Meanwhile, the U.S. dollar and treasury yields were lower on the day, with a 10-year yield around 4.36%. Today, the Dow Jones closed up 12 points at 49,609. The NASDAQ was up 441 points at 26,247. And the S&P 500 was up 62 points to close at 73.99. In commodity markets, the price of crude oil was flat at $94.90 a barrel, and the spot price of gold was up $23.10 to close at $4,734 an ounce. In stocks of local interest, Apple was up $5.88 at $293.32. Deere & Company was down $5.70 at $574.84. Dollar General was down $3.18 at $113.29. Fastenal was down 19 cents at $44.17. AT&T was down 10 cents at $25.16. Pfizer was down 37 cents at $25.68. Walmart was up 48 cents at $130.43. Bank of America was down $1.44 at $51.31. Hormel Foods was down 31 cents at $20.44. Ford was up 14 cents at $12.32. And Meta was down $7.18 to close at $609.63. This has been today's Financial Market Report, brought to you by Edward Jones, member SIPC, serving individual investors with personalized attention and financial advice at 1324 Rossville Road in Waukon. If you would like additional information, please contact us at 568-4836. Daily commentary is also located on our website at edwardjones.com.
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0: We've got 70 degrees. 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
1: With this information update, I'm Darren Swenson. April ended up being a month of weather extremes in Decorah. Decorah weather statistician Richard Burnett says it ended up the fifth warmest April and the third wettest April on record. Burnett says the average high temperature in the month was 66.6 degrees. That's nearly 7.5 degrees above normal. The city also received 7.22 inches of precipitation in the month. Burnett says that total is just over 4 inches more than normal. All 4 months of 2026, Decorah has received above average precipitation. With this information update, I'm Darren Swenson.
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11: Lows level off around 45 tonight under partly cloudy skies. Winds out of the west, 5 to 10 miles per hour. Sunshine mixed with clouds at times again. Tomorrow, slight chance of rain showers. High temperatures reach up to 66. Mainly clear skies. Tomorrow night, lows level off around 38. I'm meteorologist Kara Foster on Bluff Country 103.5 KNEI. Currently, it's 72 degrees.

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Tracy Bird and George Jones on the way right now. The Hey Goods.

0: 517, the ride home. Tracy Byrd, he's going to be coming to the Alameda County Fair this summer in walk-on. More music with George Jones, Jake Owen, and Travis Tritt a little later on this hour. We've got 71 now on our thermometer.
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Welcome party at TJ Hunter's. 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On Saturday night, three live bands at TJ Hunter's. 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
1: 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And Sunday, the J.R. 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Ha! 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
8: Lows level off around 45 tonight under partly cloudy skies. Winds out of the west, 5 to 10 miles per hour. Sunshine mixed with clouds at times again. Tomorrow, slight chance of rain showers. High temperatures reach up to 66. Mainly clear skies. Tomorrow night, lows level off around 38. I'm meteorologist Kara Foster on Bluff Country 103.5 KNEI. Currently, it's 72 degrees.

0: Johnny Rodriguez, Foolin', KNEI Bluff Country 103.5, coming up here after 6, the Sam Alex Show. And music for your Friday night fun, I've got Thomas Rhett and Rodney Atkins on the way.
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0: Hi, everybody. This is Jay Dean. Coming up on the show this week, we will celebrate the life of a true outlaw, David Allan Cole. 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
13: Lows level off around 45 tonight under partly cloudy skies. Winds out of the west, 5 to 10 miles per hour. Sunshine mixed with clouds at times again. Tomorrow, slight chance of rain showers. High temperatures reach up to 66. Mainly clear skies. Tomorrow night, lows level off around 38. I'm meteorologist Kara Foster on Bluff Country 103.5 KNEI. Currently, it's 70 degrees.

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I don't know why, country music legend is missing his wife's big opening night. It's a huge event for her. I'll tell you what's going on the way. The Sam Alex Show. Yeah.

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1: Gwen Stefani, Blake Shelton, so in love, even though Blake was not at Gwen's opening night to the Las Vegas Fair. 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
0: 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The bingo event is coming up on May 29th at the Walk-On High School cafeteria from 5 until 8. 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
8: Lows level off around 45 tonight under partly cloudy skies. Winds out of the west, 5 to 10 miles per hour. Sunshine mixed with clouds at times again. Tomorrow, slight chance of rain showers. High temperatures reach up to 66. Mainly clear skies. Tomorrow night, lows level off around 38. I'm meteorologist Kara Foster on Bluff Country 103.5 KNEI. Right now, 72.

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